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I wanna call them Big Harden. Call them, ain't it? On Rick Harden, ain't it? Rick Harden, right now in the Rick Harden. I know.

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2: 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Keep clapping, y'all.
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Ain't it? On Rick Carlton. Ain't it? See Rick Carlton. Right now in the Rick Carlton. I know.

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On Rick Harden, ain't it? Rick Harden, right now in the Rick Harden. I know.

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0: Saturday, Sunday. I know y'all want this. You know you want it.
1: Saturday, Sunday. Listen, man, that's the type of energy we on today. You know what I'm saying? How y'all feeling? Y'all good? Low, you all right?
2: I feel amazing, actually.
3: Man,
2: thank
3: I'm
2: you.
3: Feeling real good, man.
1: Good, man. Kyle Santillan here. We're here. We're Friday. We're ready to go. Hopefully,
2: I like
1: y'all
2: it.
1: Feeling the energy. And we're going to get the day started just like that, all
2: my
1: right?
2: My favorite damn day ever.
1: Come
2: well,
1: on,
2: actually,
1: now.
2: It's Saturday, so I ain't got to wake up early, but this is the prequel.
1: Yes, it is the prequel. All right, man, wake your ass up. Let's get it started. We're coming right back. Kyle's message of the day is up next.
4: 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Get up.
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3: Kyle's message of the day today is finish strong. The game ain't over.
4: Finisher.
3: Finish strong. The game ain't over. We are now in October. Final 3 months of the year, the fourth quarter. Remember way back like 9 months ago, you had a New Year's resolution. You were setting goals. You were letting everybody know what you was going to do this year. This was your year.
5: Mm-hmm.
3: You know what I'm saying? This was your year. This is going to be the year where you got to pop it. Well, maybe you've been working towards something all year and you got 3 more months to finish strong. All right? Don't be deterred because that hasn't happened yet. You've been making your progress, okay? Finish strong. You know how they say a game ain't over till the whistle blows. Well, this whistle don't blow till
4: the whistle.
3: That's right. This whistle don't blow till December 31st.
4: I think you should use a different phrase.
3: Well, you got 3 months to get it popping, man, because that's where we are right now. So don't be discouraged. Don't be sad. Don't feel like, okay, it hasn't happened yet, so it ain't going to happen. Nope. Yeah. Go ahead and commit to what it is you committed to earlier this year. Kyle's message of the day today is finish strong. The game ain't over.
4: And your message is encouraging my message, okay? Because mine is, why wait till New Year's? Cut them off right now today on October 2nd.
3: That's a damn shame. All right, when we come back, man. Hey, yo, people doing too much, taking their personal issues to social media. Have you ever had to confront somebody about it? We're going to talk about it when we come back.
6: Feel the vibe
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2: That's right. And we're setting sail on the One Voyage Cruise. 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
1: That's right, man. Social media is so damn messy. I swear to God. And we're asking you today, should people be taking their personal relationship issues to social media? Or have you ever had to confront somebody because they said something about you on there?
2: Be honest. Has ever happened to y'all? Somebody air you out on social media?
1: I don't think so.
3: No.
1: I'm not.
3: Subliminally.
2: I knew it.
3: Subliminally.
2: How you knew they were talking about you?
3: I mean, girl, I knew they would.
2: What'd they
3: say? Remember
2: what'd
3: I said? You remember? I can't think of what, but I did comment. I was like, man, that's messed up. That dude did you like that.
1: Yeah.
3: I was being petty.
1: Yeah.
3: I was like,
2: you
3: I know
2: wrote
3: you talk
2: a comment yes. under it.
3: Yeah, that's it. That's
2: it
3: messed
2: like,
3: up.
2: I'm tired of broke balls, dude.
3: That's messed up. Hey, right, well, you like that?
1: Let's take it to Montgomery, Alabama, home of the folding chair. Lee, Lee, what you say about it?
4: Man, I had a guy, bro. He had posted me on social media, you know, and putting all these false allegations out about me. And so it really just showed me how people really just can create a whole narrative on social media about a person. And, you know, people really don't fact check these days. So when people put on there, they're going to believe it. And so, honestly, me, myself, man, I really just detach myself from it. But, you know, a lot of people, they really live through social media, man, put their whole life on there. And, you know, I'm like, I'm the type of guy, man, you see me, you see me. But I do use it for marketing. You know, shout out to First Line Every Time Barbershop here in Montgomery, Alabama, man. I'm one of the best barbers in the world, man. Lee Giles, look me up, man. G-I-L-E-S.
2: What you think they put out there about him, that he wasn't really the best barber?
1: Maybe.
2: He has proof of crooked hairline. He done messed up.
1: Right. 866-487-8538. Let's go to Devin in Cleveland. What you say?
5: I feel like a lot of people like to paint themselves as a perfect person on social media. And when you blast them, you got receipts on the internet. They get real quiet.
1: So you think the internet is good if you got receipts?
5: Oh, absolutely. Some people need to be exposed.
3: Oh, Lord.
1: That's messed up. Okay.
2: How many people have you exposed?
5: Oh, I got a whole roster right now. My own exposure.
1: You dangerous, yo. She's out of pocket for real.
2: No, she's not.
1: Yeah.
2: Sometimes, and I'm not saying you got to have like a foul, but I am the queen of the sub. If we get into some kind of anything, I'm coming for that ass. I got a folder of scriptures ready to go for you.
1: Oh, my goodness.
2: Yes.
1: So out of pocket.
2: Yes.
1: You know what I'm saying?
3: No weapon form.
2: Listen, and not only are you going to know I'm talking about you, but everybody going to know I'm talking about you, too.
1: No social post formed against Michelle Prosper.
2: Yo, I bet you I got a folder for your ass, too. Play around.
1: I'll tell you what, man.
2: I
1: Santilli,
2: got a short folder.
1: Santilli, that's very funny.
0: It's the Morning Hustle
6: with L'Oreal and Kyle Santillan.
7: Yeah. Ice.

0: Hey, yo, it's the Morning Hustle Show. L'Oreal, Kyle Santilli, and Alta Walker in the building.
1: That's right, and we are setting sail the Virgin Voyages Resilient Lady. The One Voyage cruise is going down in a couple of weeks. I got my abs out and ready to go. Alton's is still baking. Kyle's is not even.
0: I got abs. They just underneath the belly.
1: 214-495-1963. 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I'm talking about top tier. There ain't no buffet lines. It's going to be made for you, okay? 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TMH is that code.
0: All right, stick around, man. Coming up, our Hustler of the Week, man. Comedian extraordinaire. You know him from Wildin' Out. You know what I'm saying? But he
1: Wildin'.
0: He got his own tour. He's producing all kinds of stuff, man. Rip Michaels is going to join us up next as our Hustler of the Week.
2: Let's
0: all right?
2: Get it.
0: No doubt. That's on the way.
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2: 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L'Oreal, Kyle Santillan, Alton Walker here. And you know how we do it, baby. We got guests to pull up on us all the time.
3: Yeah, yeah.
2: And this brother today, man, he's a comedian, actor, producer, host. You know what I mean? He's done so many things, but you know him from Nick Cannon's Wildin' Out. Comedian Rip Michaels is in the building.
4: What an intro.
2: Yeah. Come on.
4: Got to tell my
3: We should be giving you a standing round of applause.

0: Yes.
1: No, I appreciate that. No, man. That was an intro. That was a eulogy, man. I feel like that if I no die eulogy, tomorrow, man. Y'all should come say.
2: But shoot, make that comeback, man. That was a scary moment. I hate to kick it off like that, but
3: you gonna go ahead and do it.
1: I'm gonna go ahead and do it.
2: I'm gonna go ahead and do it.
1: Lord, take it.
2: I'm gonna tell you from another comedian to that was a scary moment, bro, and I was scared for you. And those who don't know, you did have like heart failure or something like that. I remember seeing it online, man. So you bounced back. I just want to give you a round of applause.
1: Oh, thank you, man. Thank you, man. Yeah. I really appreciate it. It's still a journey. Some days are better than others, and you know, I'm still on a heart transplant list, actively still searching for heart, and just, you know, I got to take it easy. But I promised myself when I was in the hospital bed, if I ever got out of it, that I was going to do every single thing that God wanted me to do, because I really didn't think I was going to get out of it. So I'm really focused now. Like,
3: and to even give a further context, like, not did you just have this issue, you had the heart attack on stage?
1: Yeah, man. Yeah, I know that's the one, the infamous thing when everybody's making fun of me and the hat and Jess Hilarious is going in and everybody's roasting me. It's funny.
3: That, I mean, I can't even imagine like just going through that in the first place, but to do it in such a public way secondarily, like, that's had to be, I don't know if it makes it worse or not, but how did you know what I mean, experience that? Like, how did you even get through all of that?
1: I was, one minute I was like, man, my chest hurt. Next thing I know, I woke up and I was like, man, this show was empty. Did everybody just leave? Why everybody in the hospital? And that's kind
2: of why everybody in the hospital.
1: Wow. You're like, grandma, when you get to the show?
3: Wow.
2: I was standing up.
1: When you went?
3: So it's like,
1: who changed my clothes? My pajamas.
3: Did it seem like you fell asleep, or did it seem like instantaneously you were in a different space?
1: It's a very painful process, and you just be sitting there, you be like, I just want to sit down, just want to lay down. And next thing you know, you're just like stricken in and black.
3: Damn.
2: What did it say it came from? Like, what was the root from it?
1: Congenital heart failure. So that congenital means that it's like passed down from generation.
2: Oh, so it,
1: because I was in great shape at the time, which messed me all up. That was when Rip was in the gym and going in and eating right, and I was like, wow.
2: Because that's what I was going to ask you. You know, like, comedian.
1: This wasn't Fat Luther back. Because you knew my weight go up and down like Luther. people look at me like, oh, wait a minute.
2: You was in shape.
1: Wait a minute. You Gerald Kelly son? I'm like, no, I'm not.
2: You ain't playing. Real quick though, with Wild Now, was it cutthroat? Like, that everybody talk about how cutthroat it was. You could be on today and be gone tomorrow.
1: No, I think that Nick, a lot of people don't give Nick credit. He has created something that's insane, right? He has created something that's just valuable and insane, because he created this huge camp, right? So all of us comics come in, and he got this boot camp. Mm-hmm. Him and Niall Evans, a big shout out to him. They have this huge boot camp where they cultivate you. They break you down and be like, listen, you're going to learn this, this, and this, and whatever your ego is, and you'll go up and do a joke. Like, do it again. That was whack. Do it again. That was whack. Do it again. And it breaks a lot of people. A lot of people don't make it through the workshop, because it is a live show. You don't get a second tape, and there is no, I fumbled and I didn't say this. And it is a competitive way he does it. And I think it's genius, because without that, it's like a team effort, but then you're still fighting for a spot at the same time.
3: You got the You, Me, and Comedy Tour coming up, yes?
1: Man, it's just been a blessing since I got that, the whole thing in London, because like right after I did the April Fool's last year, when I did April Fool's, and I took me, Marlon, Mike Epps, and Eddie Griffin, and we did London the very next day.
3: Nice.
1: And Wembley. So this year, I'm taking Tiffany Haddish, Cedric, Monique, and a couple other people, and we're taking over there. So now we're doing 3 or 4 cities. It's 3 now, but it's probably gonna be like 4 more cities in December.
3: How can they follow up with you, man?
1: You can go to my Instagram, all the website, ripmichaels.com, all the different things that we got going, and you about to hear about it. I promise you, man. That's why I'm like, today, like, I got on this plane, came all the way down, just because I'm blessed to be with you guys. Literally,
3: we appreciate you being.
1: And I'm literally going to go back right after this, because the opportunity y'all provide for me, I really appreciate this, man. Because he'll tell you, so many comedians, so many veterans, so many people wish they could do these things, and we don't have that anymore.
2: Yeah.
1: So for you guys to embrace me and allow me in your platform, I really appreciate that.
3: Look, we appreciate you bringing it, bro, man. Make sure you come on back, man.
1: Thank you so much, man. Sure.

0: play it safe, huh? No face, no case.
1: Turn us up in the morning.
2: Can't knock the hustle.
3: Wow. Now let's go.
2: It's the morning hustle.
4: Yeah. It's the morning hustle. L'Oreal, Kyle Santillan, Alton Walker in the building.
5: That's right. And you know where we going. Out the country to the Bahamas. And
4: now,
5: 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They're filling up. You got a couple weeks left to go. All you got to do is call 214-495-1963. T.I. Rick Ross, LaToya Luckett, and you will be aboard the Virgin Voyages Resilient Ladies.
4: Absolutely. All right, stick around, man. 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When we come back, it's a F.U. Friday.
2: F you.
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2: Oh, you know what it is? It's a FU Friday, baby. Can you please? It's time for you to go ahead and get that thing off your chest. If you got something, someone, or somebody you want to say F you to, now is the time. 866-HUSTLE-8, 866-487-8538.
3: And I want to say F you to whoever gave me the flu. F you.
2: You know who I want to say a big F you to?
3: Who?
2: Donald Trump and everybody that's trying to take money away from things that are allocated for black people. You know that the top trickles down, right? They even taking money away from my son's high school, talking about the way they're allocating some resources for black kids and people that are eligible for scholarships.
3: What? Yeah. It should be us. We built this country.
2: Exactly.
4: F you.
3: What about you, Alton? To whoever wants free tickets and don't want to pay for tickets to your tour.
5: Thank you. F you.
3: You better pay. 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
2: Who's next?
6: Morning, Hustle. This is your girl, D. Vinks, the Campbell, the Bouncy Queen of Washington, D.C., and the F.U. is going to my two baby daddies of these three wonderful children that I'm taking care of on my own, because they have the audacity to make life difficult when life is already hard enough.
3: F.U. Bastards.
2: Who's next?
7: Okay, my name is T. I'm calling from Richmond, VA, and I'm giving a big F.U. to my boss, because he never know how to get things right, but
3: is he a white man?
7: Yes, he is.
3: F you!
2: Who's next?
8: Hi, my name's Tessa. Hi, I'm calling from Stafford. 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I don't know if I can drop their name, but they're getting the big one for letting me go.
2: Dang, what did you do?
8: Oh, I didn't do anything. They gave me an incentive, but still. It's a big F you, because it almost ruined my life and stopped me from buying my house.
4: F you!
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1: The Morning Hustle.
0: All right, let's keep it moving, baby. It's The Morning Hustle. L'Oreal, Kyle Santillan, Alton Walker. And the lowdown is up next. What we got?
2: Well, she thought she ruined them all, but we found a Kim Kardashian survivor.
0: Wow.
2: Okay, also, who do you think has more say over the children? Is it their biological father or the father, the play father they're currently living with?
0: I know
3: you
0: what
3: stay
0: I
3: with
0: said.
3: Me, I got most of
0: it. Hey, nah, shoot, nah, that's my kid.
2: Oh, well, we gonna discuss it coming up in the lowdown.
0: 10 minutes away.
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0: L'Oreal has the lowdown.
1: Yeah, you got the
2: lowdown. On the Morning Hustle.
3: All right, man, if it's going down in the world, L'Oreal's going to let us know about it. What's happening?
4: Yeah, and it's some tragic news, and we'll get to that in just a second. First, let's talk about this Kim Zolciak situation because it just gets messier and messier. Y'all already know. Formerly of the Real Housewives of Atlanta, now it looks like her boyfriend, Kyle, is seeking to keep her ex-husband, Corey Berman. The hell, Kyle is
3: That's not his name. That's not his name.
4: It is his name.
3: It can't be his name.
4: Kyle Mazowitz. So never it's a little different guy than you. But he is trying to keep Corey Berman away from his own kids. Not Corey's kids, but Kyle has kids. Now, here's where it gets messy.
3: Okay.
4: And why these kids are even anywhere near Corey is because Corey is dating Kyle's ex-wife.
3: What the hell is going on?
4: They're like, if that ain't a storyline in its own.
3: Over there.
4: So Kim is with Kyle. Yeah. Kim's ex, Corey, is dating Kyle's ex, Jillian.
3: Damn.
4: So according to Kyle, he's saying that Corey has a history of being violent, stealing and raising a monster by the name of KJ, so that he doesn't want his kids to end up like KJ.
3: That's right.
4: Now, we know KJ right now is facing those child molestation charges, even though he is a child himself.
3: Ooh.
4: He is not allowed to be around children 16 and younger.
3: Nope.
4: But here's the thing. Jillian is saying this is all because he's jealous and he's just trying to police her. So apparently he wants cameras put up, and Corey is like, hell no, you just trying to check in on my...
3: Nope. Jillian can shut the hell up.
4: Lock all this, these
5: this
4: people up.
5: This is all horrible.
4: This is bad. Okay, anyway, Kim, my thoughts and prayers are out to you one way somehow, because you know how to pick terrible men. And make them as well. Now let's talk about Pete Davidson. Pete Davidson is saying he's a survivor. Okay, he said he survived the Kim Kardashian Kanye curse, and he is out here living. Okay, now he is sober, y'all. And he said once upon a time he was taking ketamine every day, which is horse tranquilizer.
3: Damn.
4: Not just that, he said he was getting the liquid, cooking it, doing acid, shrooms, whippets, and smoking weed while eating pills the whole time.
3: Damn.
4: I cannot believe this man is alive. Now he said he's down to just 4 beers a year.
3: He always did look like the type of guy that got high, though.
4: He looks like a junkie.
3: Yeah, he does.
4: Now
3: that's what
4: he
3: I'm
4: looks
3: saying.
4: Way better, exactly. But he also says he just can't kick the weed. That's something that he's still on. But one thing he can kick is influencers.
6: Girls are just talking to themselves on there. And they're like, okay, come get ready with me. And I'm like, who the fuck are you? What do you do? They make $40 million a year? What? And then I'm like, the world's broken. Does no one else see how insane and lame this is?
4: I guess they thought because he was white, they ain't have to use the get out tee on him. But he didn't realize that's what Kim Kardashian is?
5: Yep.
3: Right.
4: He married the ultimate influencer. Now he's out of the trance.
3: His version of the movie is Got Out. Not get out.
4: He did get
3: out. Got out.
4: Yeah. He got out. Yeah. He's tattoo free and everything. You know he's seen the light. You know them devils over there. If he came and got clean after being with
5: maybe
4: them.
5: Maybe don't work on white men. That's all.
3: He might be immune.
5: Yeah,
4: I think so.
5: I believe it don't work
4: that's
5: on white
4: funny.
5: Men.
4: That's funny. Last but not least, something that's not so funny. We want to send our thoughts and prayers out to two people. First, I do want to send some love to anybody that knew Executive David Lawrence, a good friend of mine, longtime music executive. He has passed away. And then we just got news that Trina Braxton's husband, and y'all know I'm close with the Braxtons. That's my girls over there. So I want to send love to the whole entire family.
5: Yeah,
4: Trina Braxton's husband, Von Scales, has passed away from heart complications. And, you know, this is a tough time for the family, especially dealing with the fact that Trina did lose a husband before,
3: sure.
4: Gabe. And if you watch the Braxtons, you do see on the show, they did warn Von about his eating and needing to watch out what he was eating because of health problems. But unfortunately, I guess it was just a little bit too late. So I just want to send some love and light to anybody dealing with any loss or grieving right now.
3: Absolutely.
4: You know, our love goes out to y'all. I'm L'Oreal. That's the lowdown. You can follow me at Star and L'Oreal, L-O-R-E-L, or Morning Hustle Show. Keep your head up, Trina.
3: Absolutely. All right, listen, when we come back, we're going to lighten up the mood a little bit. Santilli survey on the way. There seems to be a war out there for those that are working from home.
4: Yeah.
3: We'll talk about it.
0: Feel the vibe
1: with the Morning Hustle.

0: can't knock the hustle. Wow.
1: Now let's go.
0: It's the morning hustle. Yeah.
2: All right, y'all, time for another Santilli survey.
3: Let's get it.
2: Here's the deal, man. A lot of people were getting acclimated to working from home, working remote.
4: Ooh, that's a big word, Kyle.
2: Yeah, you feel me? So a lot so this is about those people who have the capability of working remote. It's not for every job, but just for those particular people. And they're saying there's pretty much a war going on right now between the people that want them to return to the office versus the people that want to keep working remote, okay? Yeah. Of the people that have the ability, 52% of those people are working hybrid, meaning they come to the office some days, they work from home to others. Only 26% are exclusively remote, and 22% are fully working on site. And they say those numbers haven't really changed in 6 to 10 years. But we know that a lot of these companies, man, it ain't really about whether or not you're more productive. They really want control.
4: Yes.
2: They want to make sure that you're in them buildings. They want to make sure they're paying for that rent. In that building, they want to make sure that office space that they paying for is being utilized, and they got them eyes on you. You know what I'm saying? But I feel like if you have the ability to work from home, and they said the studies show that a lot of people that work on remote, they were being a little bit more productive. Okay. Let them.
3: Yeah, man, but it was a waitress that was mad. She worked at Applebee's, talking about she wanted to do it remote.
2: You know what? All right, man.
4: Well, Alton, get the hell out of my face.
2: You can let us know how you feel,
4: we
2: man.
4: Got
2: holler
4: Uber
2: at
4: Eats
2: us
4: for that.
2: At Morning Hustle Show.
4: That's kind of remote.
2: This guy is out of control. But
4: that is kind of remote. Uber Eats is a remote waitress. Yeah, it is.
2: This guy's out of control. When we come back, man, he's going to keep it going, I'm sure, because you know what's up next, right?
4: What's up next?
2: God ain't pleased. That's on the way.
5: Feel the vibe with the Morning Hustle.
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1: 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Let's go. 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
2: Teddy Riley, T.I., Keith Sweat, Eric Benet, the Brat, King George, Dale Hughley, and more. 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
2: You know how we do it, man. Every time, this time of week, we got to let people know why.
3: God ain't pleased. And today, man, I got my dog with me, my big bro. Y'all make some noise for Griff from Get Up Mornings with Erica Campbell. Yeah. What's going on?
4: What's cracking, Morning Hustle? You know I love all y'all separate in your own way, I just appreciate you.
2: Y'all are hilarious. You know how like Kev on stage and Tony Baker got the Ball Brothers?
4: Yeah.
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4: She sound like us with a balloon. That's how she sound. That could be me or him right now.
3: Talk about my voice, man.
4: They've been talking about my voice my whole life. I'm used to it. I love Kyle because the people in Atlanta don't know his last name, so they just call him Kyle Chameleon.
3: Chameleon.
4: They try to get special with it.
3: But look, man, we have a tour going on, the Get Up and Hustle Tour, and we're starting in D.C. Sunday coming up, man.
4: I'm excited, man. At the Comedy Loft, I started comedy in D.C. 31 years, 5 months, a week, and 2 days ago. So
3: yeah, I love it.
4: I'm a fan. I love D.C. So for our first tour to be, the first date to be in D.C., I'm super duper excited.
3: October 4th, we in D.C. October 11th, we in Richmond at the Funny Bone. And then October 18th, we're in Raleigh, North Carolina at the Improv.
4: And then Huntsville.
3: And then Huntsville on the 23rd.
4: Come on, man.
3: And y'all don't know, and I always tell him this story, he don't even remember.
4: What?
3: But my first college show, I got heckled because I had a South Pole shirt on. And the college student.
4: Was that in Atlanta?
3: That was at Clayton State University. Griff was hosting. I tried to talk about Griff's shirt. The dude talked about my shirt, and I just got off stage and ran to the back and laid on the floor. And Gary Owen was like, I know that feeling.
4: Yes, it was. I was about to say it was me, Gary, and something, but he has so much low self-esteem. The LSE he had on that day, I've never seen him since. And I think as a comedian, you be so mad at yourself when you bomb, right? But I ain't never seen you bomb since. And I barely remember it because you must have had hair or something else and no beard.
3: But it won't be bad on this tour.
4: It will not be.
3: Because we bring it.
5: That is a good commercial for y'all people to come.
4: That was literally 20 years ago.
2: So y'all saying y'all better
5: That's
2: now.
5: Not that long.
3: Oh, it just
4: we've worked on it.
3: Yeah. Way much better.
4: We've chipped away at some things.
3: Way much better.
5: That's hilarious.
3: I'm just saying, if you get on my South Pole shirt this time, I got something for you. I'm ready.
4: How about that?
2: I've been telling him I'm pulling up, man. I'm maybe pulling up to D.C., but definitely pulling up to Raleigh.
4: Oh, nice. Okay. Good.
2: Yeah.
4: We got a lot of surprise guests.
5: I was trying to
4: pull
5: up, too, but y'all said y'all didn't want to pay for my makeup. I wanted to host, but the only way I'm hosting is if y'all pay for glam for me.
4: You ain't got your own hand?
3: That's what I thought.
4: What's the matter with your fingers?
5: My hand goes in my wallet to pay, and I feel like that should be y'all this time.
4: You pretty by yourself. You need somebody else to put.

0: your makeup on? How old are you?
1: You see how men is always trying to take my glamour away? Like, damn.
0: Your glamour there.
2: You don't even need it.
0: Yeah. Well, she need it, but she don't need it. I mean, she don't need it.
3: Now, y'all need it more than me.
0: Well, I love you, Lord.
4: Oh, man.
0: I guess
4: hold
0: that's
4: on,
0: it.
4: Baby. It's going down. Get up and hustle to it. Make sure you go get your tickets.
1: Right.
4: You go to my website. 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My website is thealtonwalker.com.
0: Mine is 2trillion.com, the number 2, the word trillion. And it's 2 trillion everywhere. The number 2, the word trillion. And that's my Cash App.
2: And if they don't get their tickets.
3: 2 trillion, but no makeup money. That's crazy as hell.
0: Lord.
4: You're saying Lord with a B on the Lord.
2: And if they don't get their tickets, then.
4: And God ain't pleased.
0: Come on.
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we get so deep so fast? 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Haven't seen you in 3 months, I miss you. Can I see you, babe? 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Message say deliver. 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

0: 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And you'll see, 'cause I need it one more time. 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I need it tonight. Ooh.
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4: Top of that $1,000 cash grab, baby. Morning Hustle in the building.
5: Yes, sir.
4: We're all here and we're ready to get it popping. Darren's on the line. He's going to try his luck with the $1,000 cash grab. Good morning, Darren.
6: Good morning. Here we go. Let's do this.
4: Let's do
7: Darren,
4: this.
7: Darren.
4: What do you feel like your chances are, man? How many are you going to get right out of 10 today?
6: I'm going to shoot for 10, but if I get 7, I'd be pretty happy. That's passing.
4: Okay. All right.
7: Okay. I like
4: bad.
7: That.
4: That ain't bad.
7: My bad.
4: All right. Well, look, let's do this, man. Let me run down the rules for you really quickly. You got 60 seconds to answer 10 questions. For every correct answer, we'll give you $10. Get all 10 right, you win $1,000. If you don't know an answer, you can say pass. We'll come back to that question as long as we have time. But make sure the answer you give is the one that you want, because we have to go with your first response and our judges. Big Mad, don't play about that, okay?
6: Sounds fair.
4: That being said, we want to hook you up with a free answer. L'Oreal, what you got for her?
7: That answer is going to be Frankfurt.
6: Frankfurt.
7: Yep, that's it.
4: All right, Frankfurt is the free answer. I got 60 seconds on the clock. Darren, are you ready to go?
6: Let's go.
4: Let's do it, man. The clock begins in 3, 2, 1. Here we go. What is 13 times 5?
6: 13 times 5 would be 65.
4: Spell the word shadow.
6: S-H-A-D-O-W.
4: Which one of these body systems processes the food you eat to extract nutrients? Is it the digestive, respiratory, or circulatory?
6: Digestive.
4: What is the capital city of the state of Kentucky?
6: Ooh, pass.
4: What main gas do green plants release in the air for humans to breathe?
6: Carbon dioxide.
4: How many inches are in half of a standard foot? Is it 4, 6, or 12?
6: Repeat again.
4: How many inches are in half of a standard foot? 4 inches, 6 inches, or 12 inches?
6: 6.
4: Solve this math problem. What is 16 times 3 plus 12?
6: Oh, goodness. 48 plus 60.
4: What famous monument in New York Harbor was given to the United States as a gift from France?
6: The Statue of Liberty.
4: Time.
7: He said pretty good.
5: You're doing good, man.
7: Right? I thought he was going to get the W, but he just ended up getting pretty much what he said he was going to get, but let's get into it.
4: Yeah.
7: I gave you this answer. What is the capital city of the state of Kentucky? Frankfurt.
6: I should have known that.
7: Yeah.
6: I was thinking Germany for some reason.
4: Frankfurt, Germany, right.
7: I got you. Oh, okay. Yeah, I was like, wait, Germany is the capital of Kentucky? Okay, I had to figure that out.
6: Moment.
7: Okay. What? Now, this you... I see where you was going, but I think you got it kind of backwards. The main gas that green plants release into the air for humans to breathe. Oxygen.
6: Yeah.
7: Yeah, oxygen. Everything else you got right. So you got about $60 in your
5: ain't
7: pocket
5: bad,
7: now.
5: That ain't bad.
6: Hey. That's half a tank of gas right there.
5: Come
4: half
5: on now.
4: Half a tank of gas right there.
7: A half a tank. That means you got a big boy, a pickup truck, I'm guessing.
6: Yeah, SUV.
4: SUV. Yeah, okay, all right. All right, Darren, listen, man, this is the time of the show where you shine. Before we get you up out of here and your $60, who you want to shout out today?
6: Let's see here. How about shout out to my wife, Donna?
5: Come on, Donna.
7: Okay, Donna.
4: Yeah, that's what's up. All right, well.
7: No summer.
6: She works hard. She helps kids in school that have trouble, so she works really hard for us.
4: That's what's up. That's good stuff, all right? Congratulations.
7: Donna.
4: Congratulations to you, Darren. You got $60 today on that $1,000 cash grab. You did all right, okay?
6: Thank you.
4: For everybody else that wants to get down with the cash grab, text the word cash to 71007. You could be up next on the Morning Hustle. It's the

0: 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Wow. It's the morning hustle.
1: 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TJIF, thank God it's Friday. Morning Hustle in the building, baby. It's L'Oreal, Kyle Santillan, Elton Walker.
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1: All right, man, y'all stick around. That lowdown is on the way, L'Oreal. What you got for us?
2: Well, this man is saying the buck stops here, but let's see if a judge agrees with him. Ooh. And I'll tell you why coming up in the lowdown.
1: That's going down in 10 minutes. Don't move.
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4: Turn us up in the morning.
0: Can't knock the hustle. Wow.
7: Yeah. Alarm buzzing, phone glowing, same station.

0: Yeah, you got that low
1: down. On the Morning Hustle.
2: Well, looks like the big boss is dealing with some big problems.
3: The biggest, okay? And we'll get to that in just a second. First, it looks like the Clover Boys are starting to fall one by one as the Asian member has dropped out. He went live on stream to announce it.
4: So y'all bro, it's not gonna be me, okay? But I want to, you know, I want to speak about the situation, bro. You know, just everybody just leave it. Just pray for him. I just hope he go do it at the end day, bro. Like, they get the aim, bro.
2: What?
5: I don't know.
2: What happened?
5: I mean, I hopefully you the whisper.
2: I don't know what.
3: I said I understand Kodak. I ain't say I speak Asian. That's Kyle's department.
2: I don't know what he said.
3: You Asian.
2: It might as well be Kodak Black. It sounded the same to me.
3: Now let's talk about Young Miami.
5: Well, I kept my waiting.
3: Let's talk about Young Miami. Now, she has finally announced her solo album, Watch This, is set to drop October 30th. There's been a lot of delays.

0: together. She sat down with Quavo, who the two of them were signed to Quality Control together, and they had quite an interesting conversation.
1: When was the first time we met?
2: Well, when we first got signed to QC, you didn't like me.
1: What the f*** make me think that?
2: You didn't like me.
1: How?
2: I think you said we can't rap. You was like, man, they can't rap. Like, you know how P just be.
1: I ain't never said that. Who told you that?
2: P signed a lot of artists.
1: P told you that? P gotta stop being messy. You be coming for P. You be capping.
0: Damn, bus P. Why she did that.
3: Yeah.
0: But you know, it is what it is. He said she couldn't rap once upon a time. I wonder if JT will be on the album, speaking of City Girls Can't Rap.
3: You think they'll make up and have it, do a joint together?
0: I mean, it would be a good look for her. I do know that Quavo's brand new album is out today. Shout out to our people at Motown, Kadife, right. Chris Kadife. Green, of course. Chrome Green. Life is out now. I got an advanced copy. It's a good album, I'm not gonna lie. I'm pretty impressed. So make sure y'all go stream, download, and do all that right now. Chrome Life out. Last but not least, it looks like Rick Ross is out, okay? He got locked up, y'all, and I got to blame nobody other than Alton Walker.
4: Damn.
0: So we did talk about this earlier this week. His ex-girlfriend, now ex, Jazz McKendrick, it looks like she took our advice and went to the police, okay? So what we did say on air was that she went to social media with the pictures, and that's what made it seem a little unbelievable. Mm-hmm. Well, I guess she was like, watch this. And she went to the police, y'all, so it looks like it is realer than it seems. She claims that she was sleeping and that Rick Ross was on her social media some way, somehow, woke her up in a rage, decided to ask her if she was cheating on him, slapped her, struck her in the head several times, hit her in the chest several times, choked her until she couldn't breathe, grabbed her ponytail, which Alton said was impossible, and slammed her into a wall. That led to his arrest, and looks like his lawyers wanted him out sooner than later.
5: Mr. Roberts is a celebrity, and so I don't know.
6: So what does that mean?
5: I don't know to whatever degree Your Honor can, but I'd ask that his release be expedited. He's in a red jumpsuit, and for purposes of his safety, I don't know what Your Honor can do.
6: But. I don't know. Hi, Mr. Roberts. I have no idea who you are, except as somebody here in the court who's going to be treated fairly just like everybody else here.
0: And then she said, well, we done had Jacquees, the king of R&B, Monday.
3: Right.
0: So what you talking about, this is a celebrity film. This the same judge, y'all.
3: That's crazy.
0: This woman is getting her rounds in,
3: yes,
0: okay?
3: Yes.
0: So, of course, he was bonded out, $6,000, and he wouldn't be Rick Ross if he ain't come with the theatrics.
7: First and foremost, I need silence. I am totally innocent of these fabricated allegations made against me. I'll be in Dubai tomorrow, Paris Saturday, and I plan on having a bowl of rigatoni with heavy marinara Sunday. I repeat, rigatoni, heavy marinara.
0: He knows how to turn anything into a funny situation.
3: Heavy marinara.
0: DB is not funny at all.
8: At all, bro.
3: He said he ain't do it.
0: But I am hungry now, and I want some rigatoni.
3: I mean, does he have to stop? If he said he ain't do it, and these are false allegations.
0: I don't know, but the blouse made him look a little guilty.
3: Mm.
0: I'm L'Oreal. That's the lowdown. You can follow me at Star and L'Oreal, L-O-R-E-L, or Morning Hustle Show. And we all need to keep our hands to ourselves, women and men.
3: That's right. Coming up, we got somebody who's going to help you keep your hands praised up to God. 1K Fuel.
0: Oh, God.
3: And the
0: Lord,
3: legendary
0: help us.
3: Timberland's going to be joining us in just a matter of minutes. Y'all don't go anywhere. They're up next.
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1: Y'all know it's the Morning Hustle. L'Oreal, Kyle Santillan, Alton Walker in the building. And listen, man, coming up, we're going to add a couple of people to the room doing big things. 1K Few, he's about to go crazy, inspirational gospel rapper, and he got the legendary Timberland to produce the whole thing, and they'll both be up here next, man.
2: Yeah.
1: Okay. We're going to talk to both of those brothers about the new project they got coming out. 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

0: Get ready for big laughs, great stories, and conversations that go anywhere with Ricky Smiley on the spot. 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It's candid, it's funny, and every now and then, it just might catch you off guard. 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Hustle in the morning. What's good, baby? You know what it is. The morning hustle is in the building. L'Oreal, Kyle Santillan, Alton Walker. We got a couple of guests today that are doing big things and are big figures in this game of hip hop. We're going to start with this brother who's making some waves in Christian inspirational hip hop. 1K Few is in the building.
1: Yeah.
2: Hey, man. It's an honor to be here, man. I appreciate y'all having me for sure.
0: No, man. Thanks for pulling up on us. You know what I'm saying? And you got a new project coming out, Seven Trumpets.
2: Man.
0: And from what we understand, this entire album is produced by our other guest today, the legendary.
3: Yeah.
0: I mean, it don't get much more legendary than this.
3: Uh-uh.
0: Timberland's in the building.
4: Woo! Hey. Yo, what's up, folks?
3: Yeah.
4: What up, folks?
0: Yeah. How y'all feeling, man? Y'all good?
4: We blessed, man. We blessed to be here.
2: Ultimate favorite.
0: Yeah.
3: For sure. Now, because you're doing a gospel album, you saying you blessed.
2: Yeah.
3: I'm joking.
4: Now, hold on. We don't. I like he said something. I don't think it's. I don't want to call it like a gospel. We call it like street gospel. But I like how he said inspirational.
3: Yeah, inspirational.
0: Actually, I was going to actually ask both of you.
2: Yeah.
0: What do y'all call it? What do you label it as?
2: Street,
0: if you label it
2: street
0: as
2: gospel,
4: street
2: right.
4: gospel.
3: I like
4: yeah.
3: it.
0: Street
3: for
0: gospel.
3: Sure.
4: I like street ministry. You know what I'm saying? Like still give you the flavor of what you know, but then also giving you a message. In yeah. that flavor.
3: I can yeah. see that because I was watching a few of your videos yeah. and I'm like, what is Nico doing on top of the car dancing? Big shout out our boy Nico. I see him dancing there doing his thing.
0: Shout out to Sis.
3: It didn't look nothing different from what we've been seeing yeah. from all the other artists that are out, hip hop artists that are out right now.
2: Exactly.
3: It fits right into the mold.
2: Man, that's the whole mission, man. That's the reason why I even started doing it because, you know, I grew up in church all my life, but, you know, they always had, you know, gospel rappers and speakers come and, you know, they was always not it and lame. I couldn't really relate. You feel what I'm saying? So I used to always be with my partners like, well, I know if I got out there, I can relate to what we got going on. Mm-hmm. You know what I'm saying? So it's like that was my main mission from the beginning, like not changing who I am on the outside, mm-hmm. but like, you know, on the inside, like, you know, God know who you are. Like, God see you. You know, we all got a purpose, so we ain't got to compromise just because we want to do right. You feel what I'm saying?
0: Mm-hmm.
2: Like, a lot of people want to do right. They just ain't got no example. You feel what I'm saying? It's a lot of people. They look at him like, well, I want to do right, but I ain't trying to be like home. Like, I ain't trying to like move like how he moving, talk how he talking. You know what I'm saying? I want to be myself. So I'm really like the example for the people who want to be they self and do right.
5: So is that the reason why, like, you know, because it's not only you, but it's other like quote unquote Christian rappers yeah. try to stay away from the label.
2: Yeah. Nah, they
5: Christian rapper.
2: Don't be the type to be insecure though. You feel what I'm saying? Like, they be on some like, they gonna think the Christian rapper title gonna take away from them being cool. You feel what I'm saying?
3: Mm.
2: But I mean, God let me know at an early age like what I was supposed to be. Like, I was running from a long time though. You know what I'm saying? It's like I grew up in church in the six. You feel what I'm saying? So it's like I had 1 foot in, 1 foot out,
3: right.
2: like my whole life. But I ain't gonna lie, I had to go through life and have God bump my head and let me know. You know, I put relationship over religion. You feel what I'm saying? Like, no matter where you at, you're going to be a child of God no matter where you at.
0: You're locked in with us right now in the morning. Hustle, 1K Few, Timberland in the building. More with them and about the new project coming up. Don't go nowhere.
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0: Yeah.
1: Hustle.
2: Come on, man. It's the Morning Hustle. L'Oreal, Kyle Santilli, and Alton Walker. You know we got the best guests that slide up in here and talk to us. And today is no different. 1K Few and the legendary Timberland in the building, baby.
3: Yes, sir.
4: I see other artists that are also accepting and embracing the street gospel side of things. Yeah. You have Quavo, who's even talked about, you know, transitioning his music a little bit to be a little more positive. You got Fabio Foreign, who just recently spoke out and said... he's transitioned his music, but the hardest part of his journey has been the abstaining from sex. So is this something that you do as well? Are you that spiritual and that into your faith?
3: I used to be coming up, but I ain't gonna lie, I've been married going on 8 years now.
4: Oh, there you go. So you get to do whatever you want.
3: You know what I'm saying?
1: He can let go and let go.
3: Like, come on, man. And look, we got baby number 4.
2: For you, is there any different approach producing for somebody like 1K than it would be for any other artist, or you just deal with it all the same?
5: No, like, I've been on this journey because my whole, in this season, always God been speaking to me, and I just wanted to be obedient. And I was like, you know, he blessed me with a powerful gift, which is music. And I was like, I wanted to do something that's glorified the kingdom, but I never had the right vessel to make me want to, like, go all in. And it just, God has been tapping on my shoulder, like, I got you, I'm gonna show you. And I already been knowing Few like 3 years, like he was doing the Bible stories. And then I reposted his stories and he hit me up on the DM, let's work. And that was 3 years ago, but the timing wasn't right. And as God been dealing with me, it's like, I got the perfect person. And I scrolling on Instagram and I came across one of his songs, or him, period. He said, that's the one.
2: Let's stop right there for a second. More to talk about. They not leaving. We not letting them go just yet. 1K Few and Timberland in the building this morning on the Morning Hustle Show. We'll be right back.
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0: Mr. Morning Hustle, L'Oreal, Kyle Santilli, and Alton Walker. And today, you know who's part of the crew?
1: Who?
0: 1K Few and the legendary Timbaland is in the building.
1: Yeah.
2: You ever want to like just like bump gospel or Christian rap? I'm going secular.
3: Never.
2: You never in your feeling like just like, man. Because I know I did. I was titled Christian comedian.
4: Yeah.
2: And I was like,
5: You folded.
2: I said bump
1: just
2: now.
1: Sinning.
2: And I didn't say
1: look
2: bump.
1: Look what the shirt says. Nobody's in control.
2: It wasn't like, but what you said.
5: Oh man, you folded.
2: No, it's folded. Let me tell you. I started doing comedy in the clubs and I was still straight, just clean Christian. Yeah. And it was like preachers and pastors coming to see some of the dirtiest comedians.
4: Yeah.
2: And I'm like, man, this stuff I want to talk about that I feel boxed in.
4: Yeah.
2: And I can't talk about it as a Christian comedian. But as a comedian, I can talk about my full life. Yeah, I've been to the strip club. Yeah, I had sex. I did this. And I felt like I couldn't do that with Christian rap. Not Christian rap, but Christian
0: too. Alton Walker,
1: He was a youth pastor.
2: But I couldn't talk about that stuff.
3: Okay, but hold on. But you can talk to God about it, right?
2: But I felt like I couldn't talk to Christian, Christian comedian.
3: Yeah, because it's your journey to where you are today.
2: Man, the way they look at you on that stage. Come on now.
3: Go back. I don't know. That was kind of funny.
4: For real.
3: Because everybody's human.
4: Only thing is people just gonna be people, right?
3: But the whole message should be is I'm trying to follow God, regardless how you might don't like my steps, but these are my steps to go to a higher step. But I gotta take this journey to get to the highest step. I can't walk in the steps you want me to walk in because I'm gonna come back down.
4: Yeah.
3: And that's what you're basically saying. If you would have just did what you said, I go to school, blah, blah, blah, blah. Don't. I know y'all gonna be judgmental, but I gotta tell my story to where I can switch up my story as God lead me to. Like, you know what I'm saying? Like, if you should watch this Project Pat interview where he talks about his performing his song.
4: Mm-hmm.
3: God told him, keep doing it. Mm-hmm. He said, but I don't want to curse. Well, don't curse. But don't stop performing your song.
1: Mm-hmm. Yeah. I thought I heard you curse on one of these songs. Am I tripping?
4: Oh, no. Nah, I don't think so. But look, though. I feel like, and to go to your point, like, I'm a disruptor when it comes to this, bro. Like, I feel like it's a flex to say I do gospel rap for real.
1: So I love that, but do people still try you at any given time?
4: Yeah.
1: So, like, how do you handle any situation?
4: You gotta stand on being, man. I'm saved, not soft. You feel what I'm saying? So, like, you just gotta be yourself.
1: I'm saved, not soft. That's not like a t-shirt.
5: Facts. No. But what's the release date? What can people look forward
4: to? Seven Trumpets, October 30th. October 30th for Seven Trumpets, man. First single, Safe. You know what I'm saying? Y'all make sure y'all go check that out for sure.
5: Explain the title, Seven Trumpets. Why that? For the people that
4: man,
5: might not be into it.
4: Man, it's time. It's time people to stop playing, man. It's a warning sign. You feel what I'm saying? When Jevin they get here, it's going to be too late by then. He might well get his life right now. You feel what I'm saying? Like, we all here for a reason. So, might well tap in, man.
3: Get
4: stay
3: a
4: focused.
3: Shot of Jesus in your life.
4: Man, obviously.
2: Why
4: are
2: you looking at me like that?
1: Nobody's in control.
5: Y'all go get Seven Trumpets, man. More than Hustle Show.
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0: 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In the morning. What up, y'all? Simona Hustle, L'Oreal, Kyle Santilli, and Alton Walker here. And guess who's in the building?
1: Who's that?
0: On a very special day, Victoria Monet is here. Yes, sir. His album release day, Frequency of Love, on the shelves, man. And we're going to talk about that today, ain't we?
2: Yes, absolutely.
0: What frequency you on today, though?
2: The love one.
0: Come on.
3: Hold on a second. Wait, she ain't bring us no food?
1: Oh, no.
2: This is great.
0: Come on, chef. Victoria Monet is in the building, baby. We're coming right back with a lot to talk about. Don't move.
4: It's the Morning Hustle
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0: niggas watches it. So you don't have to.
1: Here are Lowe's shows.
2: And, you know, usually we give you all the shows you need to know according to Who Me Low, but we touch on music as well. And this Low Shows is very special because Victoria Monet has a brand new album out today. And we're so happy she's in the building right now.
3: I'm so happy to be here.
4: You've done so much since we've been here last, too.
3: Yeah, right.
2: Brand new album out today, Love Frequency, Victoria Monet. This album is very theatrical. I think movie. I think Disney princess at one point.
4: Yeah.
2: I was like, I could hear you do a Disney movie in the beginning, starting with the All I Need intro. Like, your intros and outros are incredible.
4: Crazy.
2: But one thing I got to say, we were in the room. We had a chance to check out the album before a lot of other people.
3: Yeah.
2: And one thing, and I was singing as well. Like, I knew the words. As soon as it came on, everybody knows almost doesn't count. Now, I love when you get to your nasty talk. Like, when you are your freaky nasty talk, that's my favorite, girl.
3: Yes.
2: But the fact that you can, hit samples like that, somebody sleeping in my bed,
3: yeah.
2: Like,

0: and make it your own. Was that intimidating to even like hit some of these records? Because we still know these records. They still play these records.
1: For sure.
0: But once I heard yours, I'm like, nah, this is my new favorite now.
1: Oh, I love that. I really appreciate that. I feel like I don't feel intimidated in the studio. It's kind of my playground. I feel free to explore. And whatever comes out that feels good, that's what you would hear. So there may be some records that I tried that I don't feel like as strongly about, that the world will just, it'll just live on a hard drive. But the ones I do feel like I did the song justice, I try to make sure that I also approach all the artists that I'm, you know, inspired by before the song comes out. So did play it for Brandy, just getting the clearance from the right people.
0: What was Brandy's reaction?
1: You know what? I would want her to tell it because it's a really special reaction. Okay. I don't know if I could share it, but it was an honor. Her reaction was truly an honor.
0: They call her the vocal Bible.
2: That's the vocal Bible. That's what they say. Number one in my list.
1: She's incredible.
2: Well, we are proud of you. We're happy for you.
0: Wait, one more. I'm sorry. One more question. I can't leave this one on the table. I have to. I'm sorry. I know. We're going to let you go. But you mean the world.
1: Yes.
0: You and Leon Thomas.
1: Yes.
0: This song is so beautiful. It's such a beautiful song. It's You're directing this towards your daughter as well.
1: Yes.
0: And Geronimo said it. Big shout out to him. But I was thinking it as well. This gives timeless wedding song.
1: Oh, my gosh.
0: Something that we're going to see people dancing to at their first dance of the wedding.
1: Yeah.
0: Now, when you think about this song, can you think about maybe walking down the aisle again?
1: You know what? I would love to have that fairy tale of walking down the aisle. I definitely see myself in a bad white dress and like a beautiful day with everybody I love. The song to me is kind of a more, I'm leaning and thinking more about the state of the world.
0: The world.
1: Yeah, and the chaos. And I could imagine, like, if there was a music video, I could imagine the display of like missiles flying back and forth. Like, the world is in chaos, but then you're reaching for somebody that you really love and care about, and you're willing to put a cape on for that person, and you want to make the world a better place because someone you love has to live in there.
2: Mm-hmm.
1: Your son has to live in this world. So it's like, I'm going to try my best to clean it up before this person has to experience it.
2: And it gives those Michael Jackson Heal the World.
0: Oh my God, so good.
2: In the beginning, it's a crazy
0: and
2: song.
0: Hazel comes on at the end and eats you up. I ain't even like, you and Leon.
1: My girl, no, she was singing for sure.
2: Listen, we're thankful that you spent some time with us. We appreciate you. Like I was saying, we're proud of you.
0: Yeah.
2: Thank you for pulling up on us.
0: We
2: Victoria
0: don't
2: want to
0: let you go.
2: We don't.
1: You're
2: welcome here
1: so
2: anytime.
1: Fun.
2: Thank you for hanging out with us today, and thank you for such a great piece of work.
1: I really appreciate
2: Absolutely.
1: It.
2: Absolutely.
0: Another Grammy on the way.
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0: And make sure y'all go support that Frequency of Love right now. 22 tracks featuring RZA, Bruno Mars, Leon Thomas, Bryson Tiller, Chloe, Lucky Day, and of course, Victoria Monet's beautiful daughter, Hazel, out right now. 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
2: Hustle is in the building. L'Oreal, Kyle Santillan, Alton Walker.
3: And guess what we about to do? We about to jump LeBron.
2: 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All of the things that have taken place in the world over the past week. 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
2: All right, if I was you, I wouldn't go nowhere, man. We're going to make these stories turn to bars in about 10 minutes. Don't move.
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0: This is The Daily Play with Joy Taylor. Angel Reese won Defensive Player of the Year Thursday, the day after her Atlanta Dream completed a sweep of the Washington Mystics and punched their ticket to the WNBA semifinals. Reese had a record-setting season, grabbing the most rebounds in a single season with 500.

and the most rebounds in a single game with 26 against the LA Sparks. And she also set the WNBA single season record with 32 double-doubles. She finished the regular season averaging a league-best 12.3 rebounds per game. Now, I would be completely justified after years of standing on business about Angel's importance in the rivalry with Caitlin Clark to go absolutely crazy. The drama around those two and their incredible play as well has created tremendous growth around women's basketball. Everyone gave Caitlin credit, which she rightfully deserved. For more on this and other top stories of the day, tune into The Daily Play with Joy Taylor at urban1podcast.com or wherever you get your podcasts.

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0: 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Don't wait, because when they are gone,
2: baby,

0: hustle.
1: You know what it is, baby. Hustle and flow. You know it. Every Friday on the Morning Hustle, man, we take them hot topics and we turn them into bars. You know
2: I'm hyped this week.
1: All right, Lo, it's on you to set this thing off. Let's get it.
2: Yeah.

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1: Okay. Okay. Well, look, I got a couple messages for a couple people,
0: Let's
1: too.
0: Let's get it.
1: Okay. Can we do it one time? Let's get to it. Listen up. First person first. Judge Judy, you know that I'm not a fan of your Sebi, not happy, so go back to Africa. Remy said Pat was the one who had freaks, but he said that that's not

0: looking just like Mr. Clean. And Dora gave all that punani to Lee. You know the drop is a masterpiece. Santilli's around, but I gotta chill before they send ICE to come after me. Nah, for real.
1: Oh,
2: we
1: Lord.
2: Thought she was Mexican, but we weren't sure.
0: I gotta chill for real.
1: I'm trying to go. Come on. Keep it short.
0: Okay, go. Alton, what you got?
1: Here we go. All right, here we go.
0: Yeah.
1: All right, here we go. Let me talk to him.
0: Talk to him.
1: Savannah James called Heat for sitting first class while her bestie sat behind. At least she wasn't sitting back as far as LeBron hairline. It is getting fixing dicks. Calm down, I'm talking about the fort. That boy had phone shelf massages, turned the fed.

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1: Hustle and flow. 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
2: LeBron get it three times.
1: I don't know, man. He got it from everybody. You know what I'm saying? You know how we do it, baby. More than Hustle Show each and every Friday. It's Hustle and Flow.
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2: Listen, man, our time is out. We out of here. We're about to enjoy the weekend. Hopefully, you are too, man. Enjoy the weekend and, of course, come back and talk to us on Monday morning. We're going to do our part. We always reserve Mondays to help a hustler.
3: Yes, we do. You know and this week, we have somebody very interesting. A man is actually reaching out for a change.
2: Really?
3: Yes.
2: What's his problem?
3: It's crazy.
4: Okay, what's going on?
3: Okay, so basically this is what happened. Apparently he went to a restaurant with his girlfriend, and the two of them have been on a health journey, right? But he decided he wanted to take it a little further when he decided to stop her from ordering a certain something, and it turned into an argument.
2: Well, she want to be fat or she want to be fit?
3: I mean, but she's a grown adult and she knows what she's doing, no?
2: Obviously not. If she had to get on this journey in the first place.
3: I don't know about this.
2: All right, well, we'll help a hustle on Monday. How about that? All right, in the meantime, tap in with us over the weekend. If they want to see what you got going on and they want to follow you, how can they get with you, L'Oreal?
3: Super easy. Starring L'Oreal, StarringL'Oreal. Alton, where can they follow you?
4: Alton Walker Show. And DC, make sure you pull up. We're there Sunday, October 4th with the Get Up and Hustle Tour. Make sure you get your tickets. They almost gone, man. They going crazy. Richmond, we're there on the 11th. Funny Bone, October 11th. And then Raleigh, we're there October 18th. Pull up on your boy. But DC, I better see you on Sunday.
3: Okay, it's Kyle's turn.
2: All right, y'all know what it is for me, man. Tapping with your boy. What am I on? Nothing but watching my son play football tonight. Friday night, lights. You know how that going. If you want to follow up with me, hit me on the gram at Rate. Oh, let me say this really quick. Other than that, we're just about 5 weeks away from Winston-Salem State Homecoming. So all my Rams that's listening right now, no matter what state you live in, when you pull up to Homecoming, Homecoming starts on Thursday with me at Forever 90s. 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

0: wait, no, like, what? 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
1: Yeah, this album is dedicated to all the teachers that told me I never amount to nothing. To all the people that lived above the buildings that I was hustling from, that called the police on me when I was just trying to make some money to feed my daughter. And all of them at the end of the struggle, you know what I'm saying? 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

0: girl, you a 10. 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
1: Okay, Matt. 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
1: Don't fool no different with your dog, that law. 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Fool no different with your dog, that law. 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

monogamy or whatever you call it, I'm starting to think ain't for everybody. 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
6: Time for another phone check, for real.
7: Clarissa Jenkins!
8: What?
7: Hi, I need to speak to Miss, please.
8: Who's calling?
7: My name is Bernard Berrien, calling from the police department.
8: Okay, how can I help you?
7: We're calling about Nathalia. Is that your daughter?
8: My daughter, yes.
7: Okay, she was pulled over for speeding.
8: My daughter?
7: Yes, she. First of all, lower your voice. Don't scream. Okay, I don't need.
8: I'm not screaming. That's my daughter, and I am getting upset.
7: Yeah, I don't know.
8: So you
7: were
8: supposed
7: I don't need
8: to say, do not get upset. You're supposed to say, please, calm, don't get upset. That's what you were supposed to say.
7: I'm just saying, I don't need nobody barking in my ear.
8: No, I'm not barking in your ear. You should be more professional.
7: Okay, listen.
8: So if somebody calls with something saying that with your daughter, your reaction probably is going to be like that if you have a heart.
7: I understand what you're flipping.
8: No, I'm not flipping.
7: Let me finish what I was saying before your underwear get all wadded up.
8: Say that again?
7: You heard what I said, reefer enabler.
8: You're very unprofessional, by the way.
7: Ma'am, you're being unprofessional by the way you're talking to me.
8: I heard what you say, and I'm going to tell you something right now. You do not know me. I'm not hiding nothing, not even in my panties, okay? So I heard what you say. You're so unprofessional.
7: You're talking about smuggling drugs in your panties. What are you talking about?
8: No. Who's talking about that? I don't even do that. You're so unprofessional that I'm hiding something.
7: No, ma'am, you're talking about
8: hiding
7: something
8: about
7: in your panties.
8: No.
7: I never said that.
8: Yes, you did.
7: You,
8: okay?
7: I didn't.
8: You did. You did. So unprofessional. I don't know how you're getting that job. Corrupted people working there. That's what it is.
7: No, you listen to me.
8: No,
7: I've been here.
8: I
7: paid my dues.
8: You. Me too. Okay? I work for the state.
7: Hold on a second.
8: Don't
7: I work for the
8: like
7: city.
8: That. Don't get it twisted.
7: Don't be climbing up my tree with spikes on your feet.
8: Oh, really?
7: Mm-hmm.
8: You think because you're the authority, you have any kind of way of treating people, but let me tell you something. I stand for my right, okay? And I heard what you said.
7: Mm-hmm.
8: You don't know how to be. That's what I said.
7: I would choke you to death if I saw you.
8: That's a threat right there, ma'am.
7: I never said that.
8: Yes, you did.
7: Oh.
8: Yes, you did. I have you on speaker. Oh, yes, you did.
7: No, I said I was broken, so I need someone to pay me.
8: No. You said you would choke me. You're going to choke me. I know what you said. I have you on speaker, lady.
7: Nope, that is incorrect. The only thing I said is that you just been phone checked.
8: Oh, my God.
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girl, you a 10, girl, you a 10, girl, you a 10, girl, you a 10, girl, you a 10, girl, you a 10, girl, you a 10, girl, you a 10, girl, you a 10, girl, you a 10, girl, you a 10, girl, you a 10, girl, 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10, girl, you a 10, girl, you a 10, girl, you a 10, girl, you a 10, girl, you a 10, girl, you a 10, girl, you a 10, girl, you a 10, girl, you a 10, girl, you a 10,

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